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0: Raman and Shri B.V. 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They were accompanied on violin by Shri Kokunda Subramanya Sharma and on Murdangam by Dr. Yella Venkateshwar Rao.
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That was Raag Behag, presented by Sameer Rao in his. 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

That was Raag Khamaj, presented by Radhika Mohan Maitra in his Sarod recital. 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